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It's a new one from Stormzy and Odile. 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Stick around on Forces Live. We're off to Catterick Garrison next to hang out with the Royal Ancestors.

Jazzy and Satisfy on BFBS, the Forces station. So he recently closed out Parklife Festival playing all the hits, which is exactly what you want to do at a festival. You don't want to start faffing around playing new stuff. You want to play the bangers, the things that are going to get people bumping, jumping around, having themselves the best of times. Oh, I kind of wish I was there now. Right, stick around. Cat's Eye on the way. And this is Shawn Mendes.

I could dance like Michael Jackson. I could get you satisfaction. And you know we out here every day with it. I'ma show you how to get it. It go right foot up, left foot slide. Left foot up, right foot slide. Basically, I'm saying either way, we about to slide.

he love him? Or capital H-I-M? M. Just put your paws up.